0: Team.
1: Hospital.
0: 2013.

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Session was for Medic C. 1072 North Fair Chapel Road, Unit D, is in David, for a 63-year-old female with breathing difficulty requesting you use the side door. Crossroads of Long Road and Canal Road, timeout 2018.

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1: I'll be out at 1609 West High Street to return some found property.
0: That's fair. Do 13 dispatch. 13.
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1: 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Is the key holder on file?
0: A for a market attempt.

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1: Copy, I'm by Dairyland right now.

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1: On the electric scooter.
0: Affirm.
1: That was 421, you want to hold him, that's our threat call.

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0: I copy. Thank you. 13 dispatch, you copy.
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1: 2143 Cleveland Road for a TV call. 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Male's going to be Donnell Gray. He's still on scene. Parties are separated.
0: Very sick.

0: 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Still trying to get further. Bellsworth at Orville, 425 West High Street. There's a juvenile screaming at a bunch of kids. The caller thought he said he had a code 40 in the car.
1: Copy that.

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He's going to be in a red SUV heading towards Dairy Queen now. So, Rebic male, black hoodie, black pants. 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

0: Is it Arabic? 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
1: Can you affirm there were three males now left in that red SUV heading towards Dairy Queen? The caller requested to remain anonymous, however, we do have her phone number.
0: Copy, I'm by Dairy Queen now.
1: Oh, sir.

I pull up to the light there and looked over at me as I was trying to turn around and try and catch up to possibly if it's two people. King William King 6976. King William King 6976.

0: confirming King William King 6976 on a red 2026 Chevy station wagon registered to Adela, age 18, out of Boardman.
1: I'm going to stall just to make sure it's not the vehicle.
0: That's clear. It's going to be an Arabic male, Giroro.
1: Copy. We're going to be pulling into the car wash and loop center here right at 37 calculator. Dispatch, I'm out with 214.
0: Go.

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1: Negative
0: one. One is Victor Robert, 484-978, VR, 484-978.
1: Good.
0: Victor Nora, 841-624, VN, 841-624.

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0: 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At a rendezvous point at this time, head towards Middleburg Airport.
1: And everyone would have to confirm Middleburg Airport. 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

0: Records morning, Union Joe with TMK 1, 12 are out, Copper on board, 2 hours, 15 minutes fuel.
1: I think 3, that's a good copy. Yeah, so you're departing to Canton 512-215, it's 3-3 after.

0: One. 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
0: Okay, thanks.
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0: 4-12.

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0: Briarwood Drive. 40-year-old female attempted suicide by cutting her wrist, is unconscious, SOS en route. Engine was Dramatic 2, 3401 Briarwood Drive, stage in the area. 40-year-old female attempted suicide by cutting her wrist, is unconscious, stage in the area, SOS en route. 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Timeout, 2153.
1: Distress from Battalion.
0: Battalion.
1: You can add me to that call.

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0: 4 confirmed.

0: 31.
1: I was asking to a north call, 911 open line, 2275, Freer Tuck Circle break. Cool. So 911 open line, on call back, I spoke with a Michael Cannon who advised the phone was in his pocket, there's no issues.
2: Tina 31, I can handle that. I'm north of Wayne right now if you want.
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1: Two seventeen.
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1: you call him, please?

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2: 8-6.
1: And it's 5-2-1.
0: You know, I don't know if she's somewhat responsive now.
1: Affirm, they should be right there.

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1: Leslie Miller, H 44 out of Oroville. Valid negative.
0: Copy that.
2: Right away.
1: 22 says.

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1: Sí.
2: Feeling. Sounds you, Paris, 200 South Market Street, room 310. Your call is going to be in the lobby break. This is all third-party information. She's advising her daughter's husband is following her daughter after an argument. Her daughter is currently in room 310. The male said he was outside. She went outside. She did not see him.
1: 15 copies.

0: if you want a 35 around the unit here for a red Toyota Corolla, he's not actually in the building. They think that he's maybe just around the area.
1: No.

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1: 47.
0: Just be advised, in the area of AutoZone on Bell, it should be the lot across the street. There's a male who wrecked his bike. He's now unconscious, bleeding from his head.
2: Dispatch.
3: Oh, yeah. 36 suspension. All units clear from Cleveland Road. I can tell by 47.
0: Okay.
1: There he's also around.

0: Thank you, Ralph. Frankie Lights, L-I-T-E, I believe.
1: Yes, sir.
2: 32
1: Okay.

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1: At the hospital, 2226.

0: Good.
1: Just be advised, the employee was back on the line. She said that the male was, in fact, in the building break.
0: Good.
1: She said he has since left the building. She wants you to make contact with her downstairs. White male, shorts, black shirt, short hair, and glasses.
0: Copy. I'll make contact. I was patrolling the area.

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1: Medic one.
0: Medic one's out of WPH.
1: At 2230.

0: 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Go ahead with your traffic.
1: Route to the hospital with that subject's property.
0: That's okay.

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1: Recopy back at base, negative debrief 38 after.

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1: That's okay.

0: 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From your keyword, I'll just let them know.
1: Hey, firm, do you need them to respond at all?
0: That's up to them. I don't believe so.
1: No, sir.

0: in one key holder. It was just an open line. I have one more to attempt. The alarm company also called in an additional alarm front exterior.
1: Yeah, that one would have been me.
0: Okay.

0: Jack Ruby units.
1: Yes, this will be EOS 375, 374 in service.
0: Hey, you got running sound check 813.
2: 813.

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0: You went with a motorcycle at Grove Team Park Break? Nora Sam Queen 72 NSQ 72. Looks like a male's laying in the middle of the grass. I'm going to check on him.
1: Doctor.
2: Hi.

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1: Dispatch, can you give me a return on that bike, please?
0: Officer, reach 33 mile negative.
1: That's him attached.

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1: Fifty-two Brookwood Porter for disturbances. 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Getting further now.
0: Thanks.

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1: It'll be behind 1852 Brookwood Court in the woods.

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1: What's out with him?
0: Can you hear that you're out with him?
1: Okay.
0: 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She's not close enough. 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

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Stay up in Cleveland Clay, Brunswick, and Brunswick. 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How come? 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
0: 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King Queen Edward 3638. 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
1: I agree with that.
0: Hey, just a part. Dean, Brunswick for Fairview. Should take us 10 in and out. We have 5 souls on board. 2 hours and 10 minutes fuel.
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15028 East Old Lincoln Way, room 103, for a 73-year-old female, leg injury, bleeding. 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KY335, 135.

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0: Manager, did you go ahead and tell him catering for a driver?
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0: Copy, thank you.
1: 149.

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Mutual aid for Dalton, requesting a driver. 15028 East Lincoln Way, Shady Lawn Nursing Home. 23-year-old female assault victim with a leg injury. 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Attention Severance Block personnel. 15028 East Old Lincoln Way, Shady Lawn Healthcare. Dalton is on scene, requesting a driver from Kidron. 73-year-old female assault victim with a leg injury. 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
0: 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Why do they all do it? All for that sweet, delicious, truly one-of-a-kind taste of Dr. Pepper. It's a Pepper Thing!

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1: Being fair.
0: Okay. Root for Ohio, though.
2: Then go ahead.
0: Robert Paul, 838-364.

8500 Rittman, squad personnel, 330 Villa Boulevard, unit 25 for a 65-year-old female fall victim, not injured, in need of lift assist. 8500 Rittman, squad personnel, 330 Villa Boulevard, unit 25 for a 65-year-old female fall victim, not injured, in need of lift assist. KUA 335-259.

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0: 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All Orville units, 324.

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0: 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Dispatch to 204 and 214, check up.
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0: 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Mary Mary, 8250, KMM, 8250, Salt Street, Saltport.
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0: Guam, we're departing, heading up to Toledo. We got four souls. Looks like about 3 hours of fuel and 58 minutes of flight.
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We're on 911. Getting further. A Anaya Goyne, 17-year-old female, is intoxicated. She's going through the neighborhood screaming.

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0: Ready 547 in route 3. 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
1: In your 36, if you're going to end up going, let me know if these shifts come in.
2: Okay.

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1: What's the report number from that juvenile call?
0: 26-045-775, repeating 045-775.

0: units. Thanks, Louis.
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0: 7:36.
1: 7:36.
0: 8:13.
2: EOS, AO2 is in service.
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0: 6 o'clock.

sheriff's office. Katie Victor King, 404 County, 4054, OE 30 West, under Spruce Street Bridge.

0: H1 unit, 138 North Columbus. Caller reporting the last 2 days someone was been at the side of the house going through trash and looking in the windows past trespassing.
1: Seven to 21, I'm already down here in disregard.
2: Copy.

0: 14. Open 214, yeah, open 911 line from Quality Castings, 1200 North Main. Number's not in Illinois, no answer on callback. Voicemail was in Spanish.
1: Okay, I'll drive, check area out.
0: Okay.

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1: 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John 250, just east of them.
0: Got it.

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1: Copy. He's got 115 unconfirmed of Knox County out of the pickup and is valid.

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1: 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That's what I'm here about.

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1: 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I'll advise you to get here.

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0: 718.

0: Sim. 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Another alarm there is Zone 6, Building A, North Door, 822.
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1 on 423 King Street. A 24-year-old female fall victim with facial and arm injuries used the back door of Primal 724.

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0: Okay.

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1: Mayfair 455.
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1: Is the driver Eric?
0: Maybe Kelly Taren. 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
0: Checks okay, just as we suspected. I'll state the appearance. 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

0: Simon Cochran.
1: 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Okay. 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
2: Yeah.

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Well.

And Nicole, I copy that you are lifting with 10 minutes to run, 4 on board, 10 and 4.

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2: 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George Young John 1246. 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
1: Okay, if you want to contact the county as well, private property.

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0: It's the first license plate, but I can't see it because of the glare. So, black 4-8.

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0: 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If you can print and hold, please.
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1715 Mechanicsburg Road, room 513. 93-year-old male, crystal left, bad kidneys. 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

Touching clearance squad personnel, respond 233 Woodbury Circle for a 7-year-old male requesting a lift assist. Repeating Kitterin squad personnel, respond 233 Woodbury Circle, 7-year-old male requesting a lift assist, timeout 958.

0: 明白。
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0: age 64 of that address. Oh well, and CDL valid, May 15th, good.
1: Okay, you advise negative 15, correct?
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0: Ellie Summers 1026.

Anthony Copina, 727 High Street reference, civil matter about a title for a vehicle. 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

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Let me know if I need to repeat those.

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0: Animal cruelty, 9257 East Marlin Zone, 420. Horse and buggy tied out there, no water. Been there for 5 minutes. 471, 1040.

0: Tony, I've got a 911 call in the area of Main Street Bank, North Market. 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He advised he was at the Board of Education, no issues.
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0: Soldier Medic 2, response 387 West Milltown Road, Wayne County Kidney Center. 46-year-old male, unable to get bleeding to stop at the site. 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Timeout 1059.
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0: 291-684-463, repeating 291-684-463.
1: That's correct. Okay.

0: 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Location 351 Bill Avenue. 351 Bill Avenue.
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1: Stand by just a minute. Keep her on the line.
0: Copy.
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able to check the area for 455 East Britain. 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
1: 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Going to be between an 11-year-old and a 12-year-old. I was advising his partner threatened to hit him with a baseball bat.
0: Where is it?
1: 737.
2: I'll be clear from the follow-up.
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5047 West Pleasant Home Road. From 4-month-old female fell from a standing adult, possible hip injury, A500. 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For a 4-month-old female fell from a standing adult, possible hip injury, 1141 KUR 55.

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0: 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He possibly has dementia. She's scared for her safety.
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2: 21 dispatch, I'll be clear from here and en route to that break.
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1: 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Another 18 feet complaint at the 2017 South Later Road address.

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0: Victor Frank, 818-508. 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
1: First to Tyron Thornsley, 21 on Akron, suspended name of break. Second to Calvin Blair Jr., 26 on Worcester, valid negative.
0: Catching both, please.
1: 125.

0: 7, Jeff.
1: I'll be 41 on that. It's just weird. Unless you're here.
2: That's fair.

and Kettering squad personnel were on the intersection of Route 30 and 57. Medics requested for a 19-year-old female in a mental state on the hood of a vehicle. Repeating, Kettering squad and fire personnel were on the intersection of 30 and 57. Medics requested for a 19-year-old female in a mental state on the hood of a car in the roadway. Time out 12:29.

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0: Female 74, break.
1: Go ahead.
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1: 407?
0: 407, 1235.
1: 407, 185?

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0: 15278, Unit Voice 6127. 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
1: Eight one six six. Oh yeah,

0: Sam, Mary, Ida, Tom, Henry, Tracy, S, M, I, T, H. If you can send a location 19 for that, please. Thank you.
1: 469 Tokyo.

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8500 Worcester Township Squad personnel to 5734 Shreve Road for a 64-year-old male fall victim, unknown injuries. 8500 Worcester Township Squad personnel to 5734 Shreve Road for a 64-year-old male fall victim, unknown injuries. 1303 KUI 335.

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0: Union Henry 84, Union Henry 266984.
1: Okay.

Boston Hill with your medic 3. We're signed Ambury Woods, 939 Portage Road, room 123. 89-year-old female fall victim with a head injury. Repeating, with your medic 3. We're signed 939 Portage Road, Danbury, room 123. 89-year-old female fall victim with a head injury. 10 officers await.

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of the 300 Buckeye Street, Unit I, for a 59-year-old male, unresponsive, breathing, unable to move. SO on scene, 8500.

on 502 Woodland Avenue, 64-year-old male, altered mental status, unable to see. 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

0: accident that occurred at Goodwill on West Milltown Road about 15, 30 minutes ago.
1: Kathy, was it witnessed?
0: The other involved party accused her of leaving a scratch on her vehicle. She stated she did not. That's why she wants to report it in case the other person calls in.
1: Copy. I'll give them a call back.

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6 Worcester break for our piece. Are you in 5559? 1 break 4 second. David 9791. George Ida David 9791.

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8500 triple time chief squad personnel. 13036 from a path for a 28-year-old female. Recent surgery on her leg, currently standing leaky. Repeating 8500 triple time squad personnel. 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

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KUI 335, 1520.

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0: Canicksburg Road. If you could look at the notes in there, mom is apparently aggressive. Do you have traffic?
1: I can log negative alert.

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This is a couple squad personnel, 1720 North Main Street, Cobblestone Hotel and Suites. For a 70-year-old male, fall victim in the parking lot with a head injury. Dispatch, Orville squad personnel, 1720 North Main Street. For a 70-year-old male, fall victim in the parking lot with a head injury. Cross the city limits and call the Boulevard, time out 1543.

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Repeating, sorry. Victor Zebra 720931.

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0: West T was requesting assistance with traffic control. We told him you guys were all on calls.
1: Send me to the traffic control first, and then I'll go to the animal complaint.
0: We'll track it.

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1: 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She's going to be transported to Worcester Community by Central Fire.

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1: 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I'm clear from that.
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0: If you put myself in 372 out with probation units, a welfare check on adjacent Senate, I'll advise the new barracks once we get here.

0: 1637. 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
0: 1037.

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0: This is Cleveland Clinic on Middletown Break. A person was in the lobby asking a bunch of questions and not making sense. They were provided info by staff, bus schedules, and allowed to use their phone. They're still hanging out on the bench out front. Break.
1: Go ahead.
0: Gray t-shirt. Hot belly and a deep voice. They live at Homeward Bound. They just want them sitting out there while staff leaves.
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area in a white Chevy with a cat. Turn southbound off Deer Creek on the direction of travel after that.

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1: That's clear. I was not aware. Thank you. Ready for 20.
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staff, altered mental status, is aggressive with staff, possible East Mifflin Western Road. 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You know,

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2: 21.
0: We're still getting vehicle descriptions, but if you could head to 30 eastbound, just west of Madison Avenue, for two vehicle NVA, unknown injuries, and the other vehicle.

0: than they are in the eastbound lanes?
1: Right there in the eastbound, just before the train track.
0: You're clear.
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0: 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It's my 25.
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So that's another trio squad call. 35 4 Mile 5 and K26 Red Wall Apartment. For an 80-year-old fall penetration to his arm. Dispatch 574 Melrose Drive, unit 18-6, for an 80-year-old male fall victim with a laceration to his arm. Sir. Something for you.

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King Boy Zebra 3690, KBZ 3690. Beyond East Sunset, just west of Ohio.

natural or a personnel. 2.3 for a 44-year-old male requesting transfer to the hospital. Lost his. Dispatch to Oral Squad personnel, 723 Apple Blossom Lane, for a 44-year-old male requesting transport to the hospital since he lost his meds. 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

0: vehicle does not know who. 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
1: Okay.
0: It's a 2011 Black Ford Edge. His son, Benjamin McCune, might have also taken it.
1: Copy. You can go ahead and show me on scene.
0: That's clear.
2: 31 dispatch in the area.
0: Clear.

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1: King Nora Henry, 6497. 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The Highland and Garth Stark Path.
0: And Ralph Stark, 1920.

This will be a Georgia plate. William Young Boy 540. William Young Boy 540. I'll be at the Bell Store.

Are you guys at the railroad tracks on the south side? Copy. I got two people walking eastbound towards

0: otra cosa. 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I'll copy.
1: And copies 25 minutes.
0: Okay, 30 after.

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0: 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We'll be on the route once I land.
1: That's clear.